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2: Brainerd Baxter Weather.
3: I'm meteorologist Mace Michaels. Partly cloudy and a little breezy tonight with lows near 40. Sunny, warmer, very pleasant tomorrow. A high near 70. Increasing clouds and breezy Thursday. A chance of storms in the late afternoon and evening. A high to the mid-70s. And staying mild through Friday and the weekend. Live bands and lakeside vibes. Don't miss the Worthington Windsurfing and Music Festival. Coming up June 12th and 13th. Currently, it's 59 degrees.

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1: From ABC News, I'm Dave Packer. At least 11 cases of hantavirus are now confirmed, tied to that Dutch cruise ship in the Atlantic Ocean. ABC's Victor Oquendo is in Omaha, Nebraska, one of two locations where passengers are being isolated.
2: Health teams across 10 states are now tracking 18 people who either returned home early from the cruise or traveled on a plane with a sick passenger, none of them showing signs of illness. And we're also getting our first update on the 18 passengers in quarantine facilities. One symptomatic passenger in a biocontainment unit in Atlanta has tested negative for hantavirus, and all 16 in Omaha are symptom-free, including the only American to test positive for the virus, who remains in biocontainment.
1: Consumer prices rising to 3.8%, the highest level in 3 years.
3: Energy prices in the wake of the Iran war fueling the surge. Gas up 28.4% year over year. The national average for regular now $4.49 a gallon. For diesel, $5.63 a gallon.
4: That's 100 gallons, so it'd cost me about $710.

0: Got Tim Cook from Apple. You've also got the CEOs from Goldman Sachs, MasterCard, Visa, Tesla CEO, Elon Musk, amongst others. Clearly, that trade relationship is going to be front and center.
1: That's ABC's Alex Brochet. 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
9: Brainerd Baxter Weather.
10: I'm meteorologist Mace Michaels. Partly cloudy and a little breezy tonight with lows near 40. Sunny, warmer, very pleasant tomorrow. A high near 70. Increasing clouds and breezy Thursday. A chance of storms in the late afternoon and evening. A high to the mid-70s. And staying mild through Friday and the weekend. Live bands and lakeside vibes. Don't miss the Worthington Windsurfing and Music Festival coming up June 12th and 13th. It's 55 right now.

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2: From ABC News, I'm Dave Packer. President Trump is en route to China to meet with President Xi Jinping. Trump saying he does not expect Iran to be a topic of conversation during the summit. ABC News Chief White House Correspondent Mary Bruce.
3: Trump had hoped to arrive in China victorious over Iran, with momentum to fuel new deals on trade and technology. Instead, the war is at a standstill. On Capitol Hill, Republican Senator Lindsey Graham warning the president to remember China is one of Iran's

0: prices in April jumped 3.8% compared to last year. Energy prices in the wake of the Iran war fueling the surge.
1: The head of the FDA is out.
2: FDA Commissioner Dr. Marty Makary has been forced out, turning in his resignation to President Trump. The two had clashed for months. Most recently, sources tell ABC News, over Makary's opposition to Trump's push to authorize fruit-flavored vapes. Makary was concerned it could encourage their use in young people.
1: ABC's Jay O'Brien. Health and Human Services Secretary Robert F. Kennedy Jr. praised Makary, thanking him for advancing the MAHA movement. And on Wall Street, the Dow was up 56 points today. The NASDAQ was down 185. 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
5: Brainerd Baxter. Weather.
6: I'm meteorologist Mace Michaels. Partly cloudy and a little breezy tonight with lows near 40. Sunny, warmer, very pleasant tomorrow. A high near 70. Increasing clouds and breezy Thursday. A chance of storms in the late afternoon and evening. A high to the mid-70s. And staying mild through Friday and the weekend. 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Coming up June 12th and 13th. It's 52 right now.

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2: From ABC News, I'm Dave Packer. Energy costs driving consumer prices to a three-year high. The latest inflation numbers from the government show prices in April jumped 3.8% compared to last year. Energy prices in the wake of the Iran war fueling the surge. ABC News Chief Business and Economics Correspondent Rebecca Jarvis.
3: A new poll shows that 75% of Americans say the war with Iran has had a negative effect on their financial situation. But it's not just energy-related categories. Housing costs, those prices are up 3.3% from a year ago.
2: Asked about those high prices, President Trump insisting that Iran is his focus, not the U.S. economy.
4: The only thing that matters when I'm talking about Iran, they can't have a nuclear weapon. I don't think about

0: ABC's Alex Stone in Los Angeles. A group of black Alabama voters backed by the ACLU is fighting to block a move by state Republicans to reinstate a congressional map that had been ruled a racial gerrymander. The map had only one majority black district in a state where more than a quarter of voters are black. It follows a decision by the U.S. Supreme Court late yesterday that cleared the way for the change. The justices are now asking a lower court to take another look at the dispute. You're listening to ABC News.
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4: I'm meteorologist Mace Michaels. Partly cloudy and a little breezy tonight with lows near 40. Sunny, warmer, very pleasant tomorrow. A high near 70. Increasing clouds and breezy Thursday. A chance of storms in the late afternoon and evening. A high to the mid-70s. And staying mild through Friday and the weekend. 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Coming up June 12th and 13th. Right now it's 50.

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2: From ABC News, I'm Dave Packer. President Trump on his way to China to meet with President Xi Jinping. It will be the leaders' sixth meeting. This time, the war in Iran will likely be on the minds of both leaders. ABC's Alex Perche has more from the White House.
3: China is a major buyer of Iranian oil, and that has been a point with which the United States has tried to encourage China to help them gain leverage with Iran in striking some sort of peace deal here. The president, he said that a lot of things will be discussed between him and President Xi. He doesn't think that Iran is one of them.
2: Pentagon officials say the cost of the war in Iran has grown. It's now $29 billion. ABC's Jay O'Brien has more from Capitol Hill.
4: It does not include damage to U.S. military bases in the region that Iran caused when it lashed out at U.S. targets and also targets of our allies and even civilian targets in that area. So the cost likely to be even higher than that $29 billion.
2: Defense Secretary Pete Hegseth testified today on Capitol Hill. He's asking Congress for nearly $1.5 trillion for defense in the 2027 budget. It's more than a 50% increase from this year. A new inflation report showing consumer prices rose 3.8% in April versus last year. Costs are being driven by higher rising oil prices as a result of that war in Iran. At least 11 cases of Hanta virus now confirmed tied to a Dutch cruise in the Atlantic Ocean. ABC's Victor Oquendo in Omaha, Nebraska.
5: The World Health Organization is warning of the potential for more infections because symptoms can take weeks to present. Jake Rosemarin tells us he was relieved to get off that ship.
6: I didn't think anything was wrong until we found out that it was Hanta virus. And that's when I was scared.
5: Jake feels great, but has decided to stay for the full quarantine.
6: That is the best decision that's for me and for my family.
5: Health teams across 10 states are now tracking 18 people who either returned home early from the cruise or traveled on a plane with a sick passenger.
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Posting a poster of Pancho and Cisco one California day. She says she believes in a Robin Hood and brotherhood and colors of green and gray.

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The Lake's Greatest Hits, Cool 103.5. Eric Clapton, Wonderful Tonight. This is Garrett jumping on the airwaves with you, hanging out for the overnights on this beautiful May 13th, 2026. It's hump day, everybody. Hope you're doing fantastic this morning. Let's keep the hits rolling. Here's Alan Parsons Project on Cool 103.5.

0: crazy little thing called love. It's Queen on the Lake's Greatest Hits, Cool 103.5. 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
0: I'm meteorologist Mace Michaels. Partly cloudy and a little breezy tonight with lows near 40. Sunny, warmer, very pleasant tomorrow. A high near 70. Increasing clouds and breezy Thursday. A chance of storms in the late afternoon and evening. A high to the mid-70s. And staying mild through Friday and the weekend. 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Don't miss the Worthington Windsurfing and Music Festival coming up June 12th and 13th. 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

Friends of Distinction on the Lake's Greatest Hits, grazing in the grass. Yeah, I used to do that when I was a little kid. I'd eat grass and dirt and whatever else I could find, because when you're raised in the country, you're raised a little bit differently. Here's Huey Lewis in the news, If This Is It, as the hits continue here on Cool 103.5.

The Lake's greatest hits, Cats there with Oh Very Young. 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

Turn to stone. It's Electric Light Orchestra as we dive into the 1 o'clock hour. Van Morrison and Andy Gibb before that. This is Garrett hanging out with you, rocking the overnights. Glad to have you along as we keep those hits going for you. Here's Fleetwood Mac telling some little lies right away this morning here on Cool 103.5.

The Lake's greatest hits, Rod Stewart there. We'll see him at the Minnesota State Fair September 1st. Maybe he'll play Reason to Believe. If you're looking for a little afternoon delight or anytime delight, stick around. We've got a great deal coming up for you after a couple more tunes. Here's the Starland Vocal Band on Cool 103.5.

0: You bet I got him on. It's Corey Hart, Sunglasses at Night here on the Lake's Greatest Hits, Cool 103.5. So, great deal, the deal of the day on B-Bay. 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
4: I'm meteorologist Mace Michaels. Partly cloudy and a little breezy tonight with lows near 40. Sunny, warmer, very pleasant tomorrow, a high near 70. Increasing clouds and breezy Thursday, a chance of storms in the late afternoon and evening, a high to the mid-70s, and staying mild through Friday and the weekend. Live bands and lakeside vibes. Don't miss the Worthington Windsurfing and Music Festival, coming up June 12th and 13th. Currently, it's 44 degrees.

The Lake's greatest hits, the Beatles there. All you need is love. Well, you need some money, you need a couple more things to go along with that, perhaps. But we can go with that. That's all right, the Beatles. Thanks for telling us that. Here's Lou Gramm showing us some of that midnight blue this morning on Cool 103.5.

Paul Simon hanging out with Julio down by the schoolyard here on the Lake's Greatest Hits, Cool 103.5. Garrett rocking the overnights with you, thinking that maybe Paul Simon should be in bed. You got to have sleep for school tomorrow. Anyways, dance with me, why don't you? We're headed for the 2 o'clock hour with Orleans here on Cool 103.5.

Love is the answer, all right. It's England Dan and John Ford Coley as we dive into the 2 o'clock hour. Diana Ross and Freddie Fender before that. Garrett hanging out with you, rocking the overnights here on Cool 103.5 as I am stuck on you and stuck on these hits. It's Lionel Richie with one of my favorite tunes here on Cool 103.5.

The Lake's Greatest Hits, Rita Coolidge. We're all alone this Wednesday morning. A little dark out. I know I'm all alone in studio, but that's all right because it's time to rock the boat. Here's Hughes Corporation on Cool 103.5.

0: and Hurry Love. 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They'll be firing up the smoker, so you better come hungry and grab some lunch, score some prizes, and celebrate. And if you've always wanted to meet Zach, don't miss this opportunity. He's such a cute little fella. Looks kind of like a kid. So yeah, go meet him. Go say hi to him. You're not going to regret it. This is happening at Schrader's Home Center, just off Highway 371 North and Baxter, this Friday from 12 to 2.
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15: I'm meteorologist Mace Michaels. Partly cloudy and a little breezy tonight with lows near 40. Sunny, warmer, very pleasant tomorrow. A high near 70. Increasing clouds and breezy Thursday. A chance of storms in the late afternoon and evening. A high to the mid-70s. And staying mild through Friday and the weekend. Live bands and lakeside vibes. Don't miss the Worthington Windsurfing and Music Festival coming up June 12th and 13th. It's 42 right now.

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1: What did you think I would do at this moment?

If I could just hold you.

Carole King on the Lake's Greatest Hits, Cool 103.5, So Far Away. Good morning, Garrett, rocking with you this overnight. I guess morning, overnight, whatever you want to call it. Me and Logan disagree on that, but that's he's asleep right now, so it doesn't really matter. Let's head for the 3 o'clock hour. The Village People are on a great big boat doing Lord knows what, but they're in the Navy here on Cool 103.5.

Just after 3 a.m., where is time going? It's Marvin Gaye and Tammy Terrell here on the Lake's Greatest Hits, Cool 103.5. Garrett rocking with you this overnight, morning, whatever you want to call it. And these tunes, they just make me feel like dancing. Here's Leo Sayer on Cool 103.5.

The Lake's Greatest Hits, Billy Joel, She's Got a Way. And I agree with Paul Simon on this one. I didn't really learn a lot in high school, so yeah, this is kind of my tune. It's Kodachrome on Cool 103.5.

0: Dexy's Midnight Runners, Come On Eileen, here on the Lake's Greatest Hits, Cool 103.5. And here's the deal, National Apple Pie Day today. All right, we're starting off great. I'm hungry. That's always a good sign. I'm not me when I'm hungry. Don't need a Snickers right now, but not a plug for Snickers either. But it is our day, ladies and gentlemen, National Third Shift Workers Day. How about that? We're all working the grind. I'm here from midnight to 5. You guys are doing whatever shift you do, but congratulations. Our day finally came. How cool is that? And that's pretty much it for national days. The other ones just make me mad and hungry, so we'll skip those today. But National Third Shift Workers Day, that's pretty cool. That is talking about all of us. Round of applause.
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13: I'm meteorologist Mace Michaels. Partly cloudy and a little breezy tonight with lows near 40. Sunny, warmer, very pleasant tomorrow. A high near 70. Increasing clouds and breezy Thursday. A chance of storms in the late afternoon and evening. A high to the mid-70s. And staying mild through Friday and the weekend. Live bands and lakeside vibes. Don't miss the Worthington Windsurfing and Music Festival. Coming up June 12th and 13th. Right now, it's 38.

Classics 4 on the Lake's Greatest Hits with Traces. And let's just say this is your favorite radio station, which I hope it is. It's probably a hard habit to break for you to change that station because, well, it's just your favorite. 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

The Lake's Greatest Hits, Cool 103.5. That is Elton John with Philadelphia Freedom. This is Garrett hanging out with you, rocking these overnights. Hopefully, National Third Shift Worker Day. We are getting her done today, ladies and gentlemen. Let's head for the 4 o'clock hour with Steely Dan, and he says to play another hit. So we're going to do it again here on Cool 103.5.

Al Stewart, Year of the Cat, as we jump into the 4 o'clock hour here on Cool 103.5. Garrett Rock of the Overnights with you, thanking you for keeping that radio dial right here. And here's the deal. I promise there are more hits on the way, because we just wouldn't leave you hanging like that. Here's Naked Eyes with Promises, Promises.

the lake's greatest hits, Stevie Wonder. You are the sunshine of my life. No sunshine right now. Pretty dark morning in the Brainerd Lakes area right now, but Michael Jackson doesn't care. He's got to be there. And we'll play the tune right now on Cool 103.5.

0: Krista Berg, the Lady in Red here on the Lake's Greatest Hits, Cool 103.5. So up until a couple weekends ago, I didn't really give a darn about Minnesota sports, but I was over at my buddy's house. We drank a bunch of beers and watched the Wild kick the crap out of whoever it was to get into the second round of the playoffs. And that was sweet, by the way. First time in 11 years they made it that far. Unfortunately, they're kind of in a predicament right now. They just lost 5-2. What was it, Monday? Or something like that. I think it was 5-2 against the Colorado Avalanche, and Colorado leads the series 3-1 now. So hopefully, I hope they can do it. I really do. And if they the next game they have, yeah, you betcha I'll be drinking beers at my buddy's house, watching them, rooting for them, cheering them on, because I like it when Minnesota teams win. And first time in 11 years making it to the second round of the playoffs. That's pretty incredible. So there you go. Good luck to the Wild.
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8: weather. It is going to be sunny and not windy today. We'll get to around 70 for a high this afternoon. Tonight, mostly clear, 44 our high. Tomorrow, windy again, partly to mostly cloudy with a high of 74. We do have a chance at a few scattered showers late tomorrow and into tomorrow night. 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I'm meteorologist Sean Cable. Right now, it's 34.

You bet we're grooving with the Rascals here on the Lake's Greatest Hits on a Wednesday morning. It's hump day, and hopefully the weekend gets here quick. This week is just dragging by. I don't know what's going on, but here's Alan Parsons Project with Games People Play, kind of like the week's doing to me here on Cool 103.5.

I hope you knocked three times on your radio for that hit. That's Dawn here on the Lake's Greatest Hits, Cool 103.5. This has been Garrett hanging out with you this Wednesday morning. I am stepping out of the studio for the day, but don't you worry. I'll catch you right back here tomorrow morning, midnight to 5, here on Cool 103.5. Let's walk in rhythm. Here are the Blackbirds for you. See you tomorrow morning, everybody. Bye-bye.

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1: From ABC News, I'm Chuck Sievertson. Air Force One is carrying President Trump and his team to his summit in China. They're expected to land in a few hours. The war with Iran, a China ally, will figure, but also business and trade deals. Mr. Trump is bringing some American corporate chiefs, including Apple's Tim Cook and Elon Musk. Chinese affairs expert Bonnie Glaser of the German Marshall Fund.
3: There's also possibly an agreement on the table to launch a bilateral dialogue on artificial intelligence, which might build on some of the agreements that were reached during the Biden administration.
1: The mayor of Arcadia, California, has resigned after pleading guilty to acting as an illegal foreign agent for China. Prosecutors say Eileen Wang used a fake news website to promote Chinese Communist Party propaganda. ABC's Trevor Ault in Los Angeles.
4: This is a felony charge. This is a maximum of 10 years in prison. Now, as part of the plea agreement, the prosecution will ask for a lenient sentence. Of course, that's going to be at the discretion of the judge. But these are very serious charges, and she is not planning to fight them in court.
1: Doctors are keeping an eye on 36 people in the U.S. who are on that cruise ship with the hantavirus outbreak. Some are in medical facilities like a quarantine center in Omaha. Dr. Ali Khan says this incident is kind of like a rehearsal.
5: A super spreading event, and then those people go all over the world. You have a super mixing event. There's not all the best coordination and communication about what's going on. So this was an exercise, and we need to make sure that we are prepared for the real pandemic, which is inevitably going to come here to the United States and worldwide.
1: Sentencings today for Corey Richens, the Utah mom convicted of killing her husband, then writing a children's book about how to handle grief. Her children, 13 and 9, in statements to the court, say they're afraid of what their mom would do to them if she were ever released. Prosecutors want life without parole. You're listening to ABC News.
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7: It is going to be sunny and not windy today. We'll get to around 70 for a high this afternoon. Tonight, mostly clear, 44 our high tomorrow. Windy again, partly to mostly cloudy with a high of 74. We do have a chance at a few scattered showers late tomorrow and into tomorrow night. 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I'm meteorologist Sean Cable. 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
9: I'm Tess Taylor along with Eric Grant, and today we are visiting with friends from the city of Brainerd. And City Administrator Nick Broyles back with us again. Nick, welcome back to Community Focus.
10: Thank you for having me. Good to be here.
9: A couple things to discuss today. Where would you like to start?
10: Well, we can talk a little bit about Shoreland. Let's talk Shoreland. Obviously, okay. In our area, we have a lot of lakeshore.
9: Mm-hmm.
10: That's a resource, I believe, that everybody wants to protect and manage as well as we can.
11: Mm-hmm.
10: So there is a Shoreland zoning district, and that's governed by a resolution. And it's been about 20 years. It's been over 20 years since we've had a look at that, and some of the rules and regulations from DNR have changed. So we're taking a look at that. So just wanted to give the public an update that the Planning Commission will be having a public hearing, so the public can attend this, on May 20th to consider an update to our Shoreland Ordinance. The purpose of the zoning, I kind of mentioned, is to protect the quality of the surface waters, preserve the environmental and economic value of our shorelands by regulating development and land use along our lakes and rivers.
9: Mm-hmm.
10: So they look at things like lot sizes, building setbacks, land alterations, and their intent is to prevent pollution, minimize flood damage, maintain natural characteristics, and just make sure we're being good stewards of our water resources.
9: Sure.
10: So, again, we've been talking with the DNR. We are advocating, you know, generally for a less stringent requirements for lot sizes, guest cabins, and patios. In exchange for that, the DNR is looking for shoreline buffers that will help protect water quality and add wildlife habitat. So the Planning Commission and the DNR have had some preliminary conversations. But, again, public meeting on May 20th. We want to hear from the public, see what you guys think. And we're anticipating that the City Council might get a first look at this on June 1st.
9: Okay.
11: And is that something that the, you know, you said it hasn't been done for about 20 years. Is that something that the Planning Commission kind of got on their radar or the DNR reach out to you guys and say, hey, can we take a look at this? Or was it kind of a collaborative effort?
10: You know, I don't know what the genesis was, but I know the impetus for this is changing rules and regulations from the DNR that we need to respond to. Mm-hmm. So I don't recall if the DNR first reached out to us or if we reached out to them. I suspect it was the DNR perhaps reaching out to us. Mm-hmm. But our community development department, our land use department essentially, it kind of runs the lead for this for staff. So we've had some good conversations with DNR up to this point. We're anticipating some good conversations in the future, and we'll get some public input, and then we'll go from there.
11: Great.
9: All right. Well, let's work on protecting those. That's good stuff. All right. So anybody can attend May 20th. If they have any questions, can they contact the city?
10: Yes, please. Okay. Contact the city with any questions, as always. You can go to our website. You can give us a call. But if you have questions, call in, and we'll help you out.
9: Sounds good. We talked a little bit about this last week, but election judges, we have some elections coming up here within the next few months here in our area. So let's talk about that need. We can't really say it enough.
10: Sure, absolutely. Of course, 2026 is an election year. Our primary is on August 11th, and the general election this year is on November 3rd. So the city of Brainerd, again, will be looking for election judges. Just want to, just as a reminder that judges may live outside the city limits, but the city will not reimburse for mileage, and the precincts obviously are within the city limits.
9: Right.
10: Mm-hmm. So just keep that in mind.

If you're in the mood for a day full of the lake's greatest hits, then stick around because that's what we do at Cool 103.5. Here's Olivia Newton-John doing it on Cool.

0: It's another Daybreak with Cool. You have your morning routine. We'll wake you up with the lake's greatest hits. Cool 103.5.
1: Just trying to stay awake. I'm here. We'll get it together as the day rolls. Here's Barry's Miracle. Early in the morning, it's on Cool 103.5.

0: It's a miracle. It's from Barry Manilow. Cool 103.5. Now that we've gotten out of that frosty pattern early in the day, we'll see what we have in store for the next few days that carry us to the middle of May. We'll serve that forecast next year on Cool.
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12: It is going to be sunny and not windy today. We'll get to around 70 for a high this afternoon. Tonight, mostly clear, 44 our high. Tomorrow, windy again, partly to mostly cloudy with a high of 74. We do have a chance at a few scattered showers late tomorrow and into tomorrow night. 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I'm meteorologist Sean Cable. 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
0: Back to the hits. Back on the Chain Gang. Chrissy Hynde is here with the Pretenders and another one of the Leg's greatest hits.

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We are on the Cool 103.5 mobile app, powered by the Lodge at Brainerd Lakes. Get the app. You'll hear us clear. It doesn't matter where you go. Love is on the air. It's a hit from John Paul Young.

0: They were two members of the Fifth Dimension, and they were the two that got married. Marilyn McCoo, together with Billy Davis Jr., right there, right here on Cool 103.5. George Harrison follows your forecast, which is next.
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2: I stopped behind somebody who was taking a left-hand turn. 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
11: It is going to be sunny and not windy today. We'll get to around 70 for a high this afternoon. Tonight, mostly clear, 44 our high. Tomorrow, windy again, partly to mostly cloudy with a high of 74. We do have a chance at a few scattered showers late tomorrow and into tomorrow night. 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I'm meteorologist Sean Cable. 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
0: Cool 103.5. Yeah, George Harrison really started to make his mark, you know. Just as the Beatles were about ready to break up, he was providing tunes like Here Comes the Sun, Something, and While My Guitar Gently Weeps. After the breakup, George just kept on keeping on. Here's one of his solo efforts on Cool 103.5.

With friend Eric Clapton on guitar and Billy Preston on the keyboards, it's Harrison right there. It's me, Barry, right here with more hits. Nick Lowe did this in the 70s. He's a one-hit wonder early in the morning. He's on Cool 103.5.

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2: I've heard people say that too much of anything is not good for you, baby. But I don't know about that. As many times as we've loved and we've shared love and made love, it doesn't seem to me like it's enough. It's just not enough, baby.

0: Cool 103.5, how about Bailey Ober? The Minnesota Twin pitcher has never looked better. He records a complete game shutout of the Miami Marlins last night. It was a 3-0 Twins win, and Bailey allowed just two hits over nine scoreless innings. He got that Gatorade bath as the game came to its conclusion. Wolves, yep, they lost to the Spurs in San Antonio last night. They'll have to win in Minneapolis Friday night to extend the series.
1: It is going to be sunny and not windy today. We'll get to around 70 for a high this afternoon. Tonight, mostly clear, 44 our high. Tomorrow, windy again, partly to mostly cloudy with a high of 74. We do have a chance at a few scattered showers late tomorrow and into tomorrow night. 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I'm meteorologist Sean Cable. 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
0: 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All right, I'm not sure. We're not going to play that. Trust me, you didn't want to hear that. What do we have, though? All right, here's a familiar trio out of the 70s. Hamilton, Joe Frank, and Reynolds. Big tune, big hit. It's called Falling in Love as we make our way into a Wednesday with more hits on Cool 103.

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2: Yesterday, a very windy May day shouldn't be quite as breezy today. And I'm in favor of that. Those winds, you know, like a big blow dryer. Here's Christopher Cross. He rides like the wind. He plays it on Cool 103.5.

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1: 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We don't stop. 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
4: From ABC News, I'm Chuck Sievertson. In less than an hour, Air Force One is expected to land in Beijing with President Trump preparing for his summit with China's President Xi. Everything from tariffs to AI will be on the table, but also the Iran war. ABC's Lionel Moise.
5: New intelligence shows Iran's military capabilities appear stronger than the Trump administration has claimed. The New York Times reports Iran still has operational access to 30 of its 33 missile sites along the strait and retains 70% of its pre-war missile stockpile.
4: China is an Iran ally and buys more oil from Iran than anybody else. The mayor of Arcadia, California, has resigned after pleading guilty to acting as an illegal foreign agent for China. Prosecutors say Eileen Wang used her position in a fake news website to promote Chinese Communist Party propaganda. ABC's Alex Stone in Los Angeles.
6: The information would allegedly come from China. They would put it up, and then they would get praise from China for putting it up when they would let China know the number of views the stories were getting. In fact, according to prosecutors, she would say, "Thank you, leader," in her messages back to her Chinese handler when they would put up this propaganda.
4: 36 people in the U.S. after being on the cruise ship with the hantavirus outbreak are being monitored, some at home and some at facilities like the quarantine unit in Omaha where Dr. Ali Khan is.
7: There's currently no evidence of asymptomatic spread, but again, it's important to be humble. We don't know everything about this virus. Yes, it's been around 30 years, but you can always be surprised with viruses.
4: In France, a woman is critically ill with hantavirus and is hooked up to an artificial lung. 3 people connected to the outbreak have died. Oil prices this morning remain above $100 a barrel. Japan's and South Korea's main stock indexes closed higher, as did Britain's and Germany's. France's stock benchmark was little changed. U.S. shares are set to trade mixed, with Dow futures down. 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
10: From the Brainerd Now Newsroom, I'm Jim Miller. Former Minnesota Governor Tim Pawlenty is taking on a new job. He's been named the head and CEO of the Solar Energy Industries Association. The trade group represents the U.S. solar and energy storage industry and has helped drive growth in solar and storage nationwide. Pawlenty will start his new position June 15th. He served as Minnesota governor from 2003 to 2011. Minnesota Department of Health monitoring one person who may have been exposed to the hantavirus while overseas. The individual had contact with someone aboard the MV Hondius cruise who tested positive for the Andes virus, the only hantavirus known to spread between people. MDH says the person is being checked daily for symptoms and currently has none. Crow Wing County authorities say a 19-year-old man drowned Tuesday afternoon after a paddleboat capsized on Little Emily Lake. Responders located two women, ages 20 and 22. One was taken to the hospital for cold exposure injuries. The missing man was recovered from about 23 feet of water. They were college students visiting the area. Multiple agencies assisting. The investigation continues. Republicans have endorsed Mark Strimer for Minnesota House District 10A seat, which covers portions of Aiken, Crow Wing, Kennebec, Mille Lacs, and Morrison counties. Strimer won the nomination at the February 21st endorsing convention with support from Rep. Ben Davis of Mission Township and former legislator Steve Wenzel. In his statement, Strimer criticized state leadership on issues including fraud prevention, taxes, gun rights, and diversity policies, and called for voter ID requirements and limits on government overreach. And that's what's happening. I'm Jim Miller from the Brainerd Now Newsroom.
0: Here's sports on Cool 103.5. The Wolves fell 126-97 to the Spurs in Game 5 of the West Conference semifinals. Anthony Edwards scored 20. Julius Randle had 17. Young Wembanyama was dominant for the Spurs, and the Wolves now trail 3-2. They must win Game 6 coming up at Target Center on Friday. Now the Wild try to stave off being eliminated. They visit the Avalanche of Colorado in Game 5 of their West Conference semifinal tonight. The Wild down 3-1 in the best of 7. Tonight's game will face off at 7. You'll hear it on AM 1340 KVBR or on 95.1 FM. Bailey Ober has never pitched a better game as a Minnesota Twin. The Twins 3-0 the shutout of the Marlins last night as Bailey records his first complete game shutout. He allowed just 2 hits in 9 scoreless frames. Ryan Jeffers hit a 2-run homer in the victory, and the Twins on a 3-game winning streak. They're 19-23. You'll hear game 2 of that Miami set tonight here on Cool 103.5. And yes, Bailey got his Gatorade bath as the game came to an end last night. Oh, and the Lynx picked up their first win of the season, 88-84 over the Phoenix Mercury. They'll visit the Dallas Wings tomorrow night, and that's sports on Cool.
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11: It is going to be sunny and not windy today. We'll get to around 70 for a high this afternoon. Tonight, mostly clear, 44 our high tomorrow. Windy again, partly to mostly cloudy with a high of 74. We do have a chance at a few scattered showers late tomorrow and into tomorrow night. 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I'm meteorologist Sean Cable. Current temp now 37.
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Marvin Gaye had been providing hits to the Motown label for years, when into the early 70s, he decided it was time to do some music that was a little bit more socially conscious. Here's the title tune of the album, What's Going On? It's Marvelous Marv. It's playing in the morning. It's on Cool 103.5.

Good morning. It's a brand new day with the Lake's greatest hits.

Thank you, Jingle Singers. Daryl and John here. Daryl Hall dated a gal named Sarah. This song resulted. It's uncool.

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0: It's the beginning of a sunny day with the lake's greatest hits.

0: It is going to be sunny and not windy today. We'll get to around 70 for a high this afternoon. Tonight, mostly clear, 44 our high. Tomorrow, windy again, partly to mostly cloudy with a high of 74. We do have a chance at a few scattered showers late tomorrow and into tomorrow night. 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I'm meteorologist Sean Cable. Temperature now 38.
1: Something nice and easy. It's from Juice Newton. She is our angel of the morning. She's playing her big hit. It's on Cool 103.5.

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0: They'll play that hit. 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
0: Celebrating a sunny day with the lake's greatest hits.
5: Now the dark days are done and the bright days are here. My sunny one shines so sincere.
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6: It is going to be sunny and not windy today. We'll get to around 70 for a high this afternoon. Tonight, mostly clear, 44 our high. Tomorrow, windy again, partly to mostly cloudy with a high of 74. We do have a chance at a few scattered showers late tomorrow and into tomorrow night. 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I'm meteorologist Sean Cable. 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
0: 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All right, here's hoping you're going to have a nice, smooth day today. Some days you're just in the groove. You just have it. And Bailey Ober of the Minnesota Twins had it last night at Target Field. He records his first career nine-inning shutout, only threw 89 pitches to get it done in nine innings, only allowed two hits. Bailey was nothing short of brilliant. Twins and Marlins again tonight, Target Field, and right here on Cool 103.5, where Simon and Garfunkel are playing now.

Cool 103.5. Good morning, Motley. Good morning, Pine River. Are you ready? Well, we'll just keep doing it. The lake's greatest hits on Cool 103.5.

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1: 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We'll check out that forecast for what lies ahead coming up next.
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0: Celebrating a sunny day.

0: It is going to be sunny and not windy today. We'll get to around 70 for a high this afternoon. Tonight, mostly clear, 44 our high. Tomorrow, windy again, partly to mostly cloudy with a high of 74. We do have a chance at a few scattered showers late tomorrow and into tomorrow night. 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I'm meteorologist Sean Cable. 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
1: Hey gang, Brainerd Parks and Rec invites you and the kids out to Lum Park coming up this Saturday from 9 to 1:30. They'll teach those kids how to fish. It's a free fishing clinic. 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If not, they'll get you outfitted out there at Lum Park on Saturday. These, yep, are the Turtles. 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
2: 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She's Martha Reeves with the Vandellas. They're dancing in the street in the morning on Cool 103.5.

There's something we'll be doing from time to time this summer. 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

Hey, you know, it's just one of those things. It's another hit on Cool 103.5. Jim's grandparents had emigrated from Italy. He grew up in South Philly. Here's the somewhat Italian, Jim Croce by name, on Cool 103.5.

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4: From ABC News, I'm Chuck Sievertson. Arriving on this tarmac in Beijing to talk trade, tariffs, AI, the Iran war, and more at a summit with Chinese leader Xi, President Trump and his team. Also in Beijing, ABC News senior White House correspondent Selena Wang.
5: The president is also traveling with more than a dozen CEOs. That just shows you, you know, how much the president wants, you know, trade deals, purchasing agreements, investment to be part of this broader conversation.
4: On the cost of the Iran war, ABC News chief business and economics correspondent Rebecca Jarvis.
6: A new poll shows that 75% of Americans say the war with Iran has had a negative effect on their financial situation. But it's not just energy-related categories. Housing costs, those prices are up 3.3% from a year ago.
4: Resigning after pleading guilty to acting as an illegal foreign agent for China, the mayor of Arcadia, California. Prosecutors say Eileen Wang used her position in a fake news website to promote Chinese Communist Party propaganda. ABC's Alex Stone in Los Angeles.
7: Other members of the city council say this doesn't surprise them at all, that she was constantly promoting China and very pro-China. She is Chinese. Arcadia is a heavily Chinese population, and they knew she had this website and that she was putting pro-PRC things up there.
4: Forensics experts have ruled the death of Michael Mott, who walked onto a runway at Denver International Airport and into the path of a departing jetliner, as suicide. But ABC's Jim Ryan says personal injury lawyers are making claims in a $10 million lawsuit.
8: Those passengers aboard Frontier Flight 4345 claim physical damages from smoke inhalation and evacuation injuries and psychological trauma from seeing Mott's body sucked into the right engine of the jet.
4: Oil prices are trading above $100 a barrel this morning. 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
12: From the Brainerd Now Newsroom, I'm Jim Miller. An ex-Minnesota legislator expected to change his plea to guilty in connection to an underage sex sting last year. Former state senator Justin Eichhorn's been charged with one count of attempted enticement of a minor. He's accused of arranging to hire an undercover Bloomington police officer posing as a teenage girl for sex. Eichhorn resigned from the office shortly after. The ex-Grand Rapids legislator pled not guilty last year, but records show he'll appear in federal court in St. Paul Thursday for a change of plea hearing. Minnesota Attorney General suing an Illinois company accused opposing as hundreds of fake local businesses to win home repair jobs. Lawsuit targets Premium Home Services and owner Yosef Bernath. Allegedly, they routed calls to an overseas center, subcontracted work to unlicensed crews, and in some cases never delivered services. The attorney general says the company misled Minnesotans into believing they were hiring local contractors and violated multiple consumer protection laws. Brainerd Fire Department assisted Monday with a prescribed burn at Rotary Riverside Park. Work was coordinated with the Crow Wing County Soil and Water Conservation District and Great River Greening as part of ongoing land management efforts. Fire crews remained on scene to ensure conditions stayed controlled and safe. Longtime Cass County Sheriff Deputy Aaron Amberman has announced his candidacy for sheriff. He served 22 years with the department in roles including boat and water, emergency response, road patrol, and court security. He spent the past 6 years at the front desk assisting residents with permits and daily services. Amberman says he hopes to build on the office's professionalism and accountability if elected. And that's what's happening. I'm Jim Miller from the Brainerd Now Newsroom.
0: Here's sports on Cool 103.5. The Wolves fell 126-97 to the Spurs in Game 5 of the West Conference semifinals. Anthony Edwards scored 20. Julius Randle had 17. Young Wembanyama was dominant for the Spurs, and the Wolves now trail 3-2. They must win Game 6 coming up at Target Center on Friday. Now the Wild try to stave off being eliminated. They visit the Avalanche of Colorado in Game 5 of their West Conference semifinal tonight. The Wild down 3-1 in the best of 7. Tonight's game will face off at 7. You'll hear it on AM 1340 KVBR or on 95.1 FM. Bailey Ober has never pitched a better game as a Minnesota Twin. The Twins 3-0 the shutout of the Marlins last night as Bailey records his first complete game shutout. He allowed just 2 hits in 9 scoreless frames. Ryan Jeffers hit a 2-run homer in the victory, and the Twins on a 3-game winning streak. They're 19-23. You'll hear game 2 of that Miami set tonight here on Cool 103.5. And yes, Bailey got his Gatorade bath as the game came to an end last night. Oh, and the Lynx picked up their first win of the season, 88-84 over the Phoenix Mercury. They'll visit the Dallas Wings tomorrow night, and that's sports on Cool.
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13: It is going to be sunny and not windy today. We'll get to around 70 for a high this afternoon. Tonight, mostly clear, 44 our high tomorrow. Windy again, partly to mostly cloudy with a high of 74. We do have a chance at a few scattered showers late tomorrow and into tomorrow night. 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I'm meteorologist Sean Cable. Temperature now 49.
0: All right, good morning. Here's some music makers you can see at the Ledge Waite Park Amphitheater coming up on the 6th of June. They are the Little River Band. They're on Cool 103.5. Heavy.

We just heard it in the morning on Cool 103.5. Now, if you had tuned into a radio station in San Francisco called KDIA back in the mid to late 60s, you may have heard a disc jockey by the name of Sylvester Stone. But Sylvester wasn't just working on the radio, he was working on his own music. And we all began to hear that into the late 60s. He was Sly. Here's the old DJ in the morning on Cool 103.5.

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0: 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The answer to the question, is she still out there making music, is yes. Although she doesn't have any tour stops scheduled close to us, Ricky Lee Jones is out there on the road. And here she is in the morning on Cool

0: Wow. Ricky Lee Jones on Cool 103.5. She's a girl that came out of Chicago. All right, warmer mornings, which is kind of nice. Not so chilly early on in the day. We'll scope out what we know coming up here with a forecast on Cool.
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11: It is going to be sunny and not windy today. We'll get to around 70 for a high this afternoon. Tonight, mostly clear, 44 our high. Tomorrow, windy again, partly to mostly cloudy with a high of 74. We do have a chance at a few scattered showers late tomorrow and into tomorrow night. 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I'm meteorologist Sean Cable. Temperature now 49.
0: Cruising toward the middle of the month of May and starting off another day with the lake's greatest hits. These are the best of times. And this is Styx on Cool 103.5.

Well, the Minnesota Wild must win in Denver tonight. They must survive an elimination game against the Avalanche. 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

0: 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It appears we may be in store for some precipitation between now and the weekend. We'll scope it out next here on Cool.
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13: Brainerd Baxter Weather.
14: It is going to be sunny and not windy today. We'll get to around 70 for a high this afternoon. Tonight, mostly clear, 44 our high tomorrow. Windy again, partly to mostly cloudy with a high of 74. We do have a chance at a few scattered showers late tomorrow and into tomorrow night. 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I'm meteorologist Sean Cable. Temperature now 52.
0: 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Here we go. Marshall Tucker Band music right here. We heard it, and we'll hear it again in a love song on Cool 103.5.

And a little flute, too, from the Marshall Tucker Band right there. And the next thing I knew, she was walking next to me, singing a little ditty. Here's that ditty in the morning. That's

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2: Yeah, it's me playing the hits in the morning, then Logan Veo round about lunchtime. Dave Brooks guides us through the late afternoon hours, and at night, it's Noel and more of the lake's greatest hits.

0: Stop Takes Time is from Orleans. We're taking our time and rolling into another day. It'll be a hump day Wednesday. We'll forecast for it coming up right here.
1: Brainerd Baxter Weather.
2: It is going to be sunny and not windy today. We'll get to around 70 for a high this afternoon. Tonight, mostly clear, 44 our high tomorrow. Windy again, partly to mostly cloudy with a high of 74. We do have a chance at a few scattered showers late tomorrow and into tomorrow night. 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I'm meteorologist Sean Cable. Temperature now 52.
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0: Good morning, Motley. Good morning, Emily. Good morning, Pequod Lakes. We play Blood, Sweat, and Tears now.

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Kenny Loggins wrote that for his brother Denny. We played it. We'll play this from a group that shows up at Grand Casino Arena St. Paul, June 24th. They'll be there with Lionel Richie. They are Earth, Wind, and Fire on

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0: From ABC News, I'm Chuck Sievertson. Another inflation snapshot just out in the past hour does not bode well for Americans' wallets. ABC's Jim Ryan.
2: The Producer Price Index tracks data on over 10,000 products and gives an early indication of what we'll be paying in the months ahead. In March, the figure rose 0.7% from February. Last month, the PPI soared 1.4%. Wholesale prices compared to a year ago rose 6%, the largest 12-month increase since December of 2022.
0: The Iran war, with higher fuel prices boosting inflation and other items, is on the agenda here. In Beijing, these hundreds of Chinese children greeting President Trump in the past hour as he stepped off Air Force One ahead of his summit with Chinese leader Xi Jinping. ABC News Chief White House Correspondent Mary Bruce is there.
3: There are new questions about whether the White House is overstating the damage done to Iran's missile capabilities. The New York Times reporting Iran still has retained roughly 70% of its pre-war missile stockpile and has restored operational access to 30 of the 33 missile sites it maintains along the Strait of Hormuz, potentially threatening vessels transiting the waterway.
0: More than 100 Russian drones hitting targets in Ukraine. Three Russian regions reporting attacks by Ukraine's long-range drones and missiles. The Russian Defense Ministry says it shot down over 200 Ukrainian drones. Utah mom Corey Richens will be sentenced today for the murder of her husband. She was convicted of poisoning him with fentanyl after his death and before she was charged. Richens wrote a children's book on grief. She faces 25 years to life. The burst of gunfire rang out today in the Philippine Senate. Police have tried to arrest a senator who was wanted by the International Criminal Court for a charge of crime against humanity, says an Associated Press reporter and other witnesses. You're listening to ABC News.
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7: It is going to be sunny and not windy today. We'll get to around 70 for a high this afternoon. Tonight, mostly clear, 44 our high tomorrow. Windy again, partly to mostly cloudy with a high of 74. We do have a chance at a few scattered showers late tomorrow and into tomorrow night. 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I'm meteorologist Sean Cable. 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
8: 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These are the good times. Heading into the middle of the month of May, and we play the league's greatest hits. Here's one from Chic right now, celebrating those good times. In the morning on Cool 103.5.

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0: 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Our Minnesota Wild will be a mile high in Denver tonight to play the Avalanche. And the Wild must win, or their next task will be to clear out the locker room and head on home for the summer. You'll hear that game tonight, the Wild and the Avs, on 95.1 FM here in the Brainerd Lakes, or on the AM dial, too, at our sister station, 1340 KVBR.
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10: It is going to be sunny and not windy today. We'll get to around 70 for a high this afternoon. Tonight, mostly clear, 44 our high. Tomorrow, windy again, partly to mostly cloudy with a high of 74. We do have a chance at a few scattered showers late tomorrow and into tomorrow night. 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I'm meteorologist Sean Cable. 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
0: It's the Canadian Bunch. This is Pilot and Abracadabra. It's another hit on Cool 103.5.

Could it be we're playing another one? We are. And these would be the spinners on Cool 103.5.

J.J. Jackson on Cool 103.5. It's all right. It's okay. Here we go. Here's some yacht rock. You'll hear it every Saturday from 5 to 8 o'clock in the evening when good Captain Stephen Sales hosts another edition of Tropical Nights here on Cool 103.5.

0: those guys with these eyes. They are the Guess Who on Cool 103.5, and they'll play Mystic Lake Shakopee. The Guess Who will be there on June 25th.
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0: Dr. Sabir's here. He's in Northern Eye Center on Brainerd's South Side. What do we do when the eyelids begin to droop?
2: Yes, good morning. So, you know, droopy eyelids are one of the most common things that we see. You know, as we age, you know, gravity pulls us down, and the eyelid skin is so thin. It's the thinnest skin in the body. And so those eyelids can become saggy and droopy and can actually block our vision as we age. And so one of the most common things we do is we get insurance to cover lifting those eyelids, and you get you're able to see better if we lift them. You look more youthful, more awake, and insurance definitely does cover it. And typically, we have people in for tests and prove to insurance that it's medically necessary and it's not cosmetic, and they cover that. And it's a very safe and effective procedure to help you see better, help you feel better. And droopy eyelids can also be in rare instances, can be a sign of other medical problems. Neurologic diseases, even tumors. So if you have those droopy eyelids, it's important to get checked and rule out certain conditions, and we can help you by lifting those eyelids.
0: 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How do we get in touch, Dr. Sabir?
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0: There you go. You have a great day. It's going to be a good-looking one.
2: Thank you so much.
0: Thanks, Doc. Bye-bye.
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8: Brainerd Baxter Weather.
9: It is going to be sunny and not windy today. We'll get to around 70 for a high this afternoon. Tonight, mostly clear, 44 our high tomorrow. Windy again, partly to mostly cloudy with a high of 74. We do have a chance at a few scattered showers late tomorrow and into tomorrow night. 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I'm meteorologist Sean Cable. Temperature now 56.
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0: Well, we'll take whatever rain we can get, eh? 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

right, I'm going to go do some yard work at home. Logan Veal's going to roll in here. He's got a bunch of hits to play just after 10 o'clock, and we play one more. It's Neil Diamond playing it on K.

0: 103.5 is KUAL Brainerd Baxter. Cool 103.5. From ABC News, I'm Chuck Sievertson. Inflation at the wholesale level soared last month by 6% year over year. ABC's Jim Ryan says it's the steepest increase in 3.5 years.
1: It's the sky-high price of energy that's driving inflation both at the consumer and the producer level. Gas prices surged over 15% last month as the war with Iran closed down a crucial supply line. Take out food and energy costs, and the producer price index was up only 1% from April of 2025.
0: President Trump's arrived in Beijing for a summit with China's leader. On the agenda are trade, Taiwan, and Iran. ABC News Chief White House Correspondent Mary Bruce says the administration is pushing back against this.
2: There are new questions about whether the White House is overstating the damage done to Iran's missile capabilities. The New York Times reporting Iran still has retained roughly 70% of its pre-war missile stockpile and has restored operational access to 30 of the 33 missile sites it maintains along the Strait of Hormuz, potentially threatening vessels transiting the waterway.
0: 3 dozen people in the U.S. after being on the cruise ship with the hantavirus outbreak are being monitored. ABC's Victor Akendo.
3: An Illinois resident is at home awaiting test results from the CDC after experiencing mild symptoms of the hantavirus. It's believed they contracted the North American strain after coming in contact with rodent droppings while cleaning.
0: In France, a woman is critically ill with hantavirus connected to an artificial lung. Immigrants voluntarily deporting themselves have surged during the Trump administration, says the Vera Institute of Justice. ABC's Dave Packer.
4: The group says the number jumped from about 800 a month at the end of the Biden administration to nearly 9,000 by February. The researchers say many people accepting those departures may still qualify to remain legally in the United States, but harsh detention conditions and limited access to lawyers are pushing them to leave anyway.
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8: It is going to be sunny and not windy today. We'll get to around 70 for a high this afternoon. Tonight, mostly clear, 44 our high. Tomorrow, windy again, partly to mostly cloudy with a high of 74. We do have a chance at a few scattered showers late tomorrow and into tomorrow night. 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I'm meteorologist Sean Cable. Right now, it's 57.
9: Yeah, well, it's already 10 o'clock in the morning. I'm going to drink coffee at 10 o'clock in the morning where I come from. I'll take a cold beer instead.
10: Where am I? 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
13: 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Happy hump day. Logan Veo back with you on Cool 103.5. I'm locked and loaded, ready to rock and roll you with a lot of the lake's greatest hits. 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

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Gino Vannelli just wants to stop. Well, back, Gino, we're just getting started. We're going to keep the music flowing. Taking it easy here on a Wednesday morning with Commodores on Cool.

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There's a new kid in town, just showed up the other day, rolled in on a big yellow taxi. Joni Mitchell was driving him. It's Cool 103.5.

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Rafferty going right down the line into another one of the lake's greatest hits. 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
0: From ABC News, I'm Chuck Sievertson. Breaking news, the murder conviction of Alex Murdaugh and the deaths of his wife and son in 2021 has been overturned by the South Carolina Supreme Court. Murdaugh was convicted in 2023. At the sentencing hearing in which he got life in prison, he made this statement.
2: I'm innocent. I would never hurt my wife, Maggie, and I would never hurt my son, Pawpaw.
3: The state's high court has found that County Clerk Becky Hill improperly influenced the jury hearing the case against Alex Murdaugh during his 2023 trial. He had been charged with killing his wife and 22-year-old son, was convicted and sentenced to life in prison. The court says he should be tried again on those charges, but Murdaugh also was convicted of financial crimes. Those convictions will keep him behind bars for the rest of his life. Jim Ryan, ABC News.
0: The producer price index shows inflation at the wholesale level soared last month by 6% year over year, the steepest increase in 3.5 years, led by food and energy costs. More pressure on companies to pass that increase along to you. Wages not keeping up. Heather Long, chief economist at Navy Federal Credit Union.
4: That's why people are really feeling pinched and that they have to stretch every dollar because they are not making ends meet right now.
0: President Trump's arrived in Beijing for his summit with China's leader. Trade, Taiwan, and Iran expected on the agenda. The White House disputes this New York Times report, says ABC's Lionel Moise.
5: New intelligence shows Iran's military capabilities appear stronger than the Trump administration has claimed. The New York Times reports Iran still has operational access to 30 of its 33 missile sites along the strait and retains 70% of its pre-war missile stockpile.
0: Utah mom Corey Richens will be sentenced today for the murder of her husband. She was convicted of poisoning him with fentanyl after his death and before she was charged. She wrote a children's book on grief. You're listening to ABC News.
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8: I'm meteorologist Rodney Price. Quite a bit of sunshine this afternoon. Breezy north winds. Highs of the lower 70s. Mid-40s tonight. A mostly clear sky. Our winds turning to the southeast. On Thursday, increasing clouds. Breezy mid-70s. We'll see some shower and thunderstorm chances picking up in the late day. Don't miss the free windsurfing regatta and music festival in Worthington, June 12th and 13th. It's worth a look. It's 60 at our studios.

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Logan Veo with you here, playing the music through a hump day Wednesday. Rolling this one from Herman's Hermits. 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

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Stevie Wonder is giving it his stamp of approval on Cool.

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2: 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And it's a beautiful service. So if you aren't part of that and you want to be, you can just stop on in, and we can show you some examples. You could give us a call, 218-829-3333. And then on our website, we also have the picture of the urn and the little information about it there, so at brainerdfloral.com.
1: 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Brenda, thank you so much for your time.
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KLO brings a sweet-talking woman to the airwaves of the Lake's Greatest Hits. Cool 103.5, Logan Vio with you. And, oh, here comes another great hit. Too late to turn that dial now. Cornelius Brothers and Sister Rose.

Lake's Greatest Hits, Cool 103.5 America with a song for the lonely people. 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
1: From ABC News, I'm Michelle Franzen. The South Carolina Supreme Court has overturned the conviction of Alex Murdaugh, found guilty of murdering his wife and son in 2021. Here's ABC's Andrew Dimbert.
2: Murdaugh was convicted in 2023 of killing his wife Maggie and son Paul, but now the state Supreme Court unanimously deciding to toss the conviction, the high court finding that the county clerk, Becky Hill, improperly influenced jurors during the high-profile trial. According to the court's opinion just released, Hill made comments like, "Don't be fooled by Murdaugh's defense," and told them to watch his behavior closely while he testified.
1: Due to other financial convictions, Murdaugh will remain behind bars. A new report revealing inflation is increasing, and it's not just consumers. ABC's Jim Ryan has more on the wholesale level.
3: The Producer Price Index tracks data on over 10,000 products and gives an early indication of what we'll be paying in the months ahead. In March, the figure rose 0.7% from February. Last month, the PPI soared 1.4%. Wholesale prices compared to a year ago rose 6%, the largest 12-month increase since December of 2022.
1: The high price of energy due to the war with Iran driving inflation both at the consumer and producer levels. The red carpet rolled out for President Trump for his arrival in China for a summit with President Xi. One goal of the visit, to get China to buy more American goods. ABC's Selena Wang is in Beijing.
4: The president is also traveling with more than a dozen CEOs. That just shows you, you know, how much the president wants, you know, trade deals, purchasing agreements, investment to be part of this broader conversation.
1: The war with Iran also looming over the president's trip. While President Trump insists he does not need the Chinese leaders' help to end the conflict, he says they also will discuss it. You're listening to ABC News.
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7: From the Brainerd Now Newsroom. I'm Jim Miller. Minnesota Congresswoman Ilhan Omar making her endorsement for the seat of outgoing Senator Tina Smith. U.S. Rep is backing Lieutenant Governor Peggy Flanagan. Omar's support comes weeks before the state DFL endorsing convention. She says Flanagan has the courage to stand up to Donald Trump, the other Democrat in the Senate race. Is Congresswoman Angie Gray. Minnesota legislature is approving a bill to name a stretch of a Ramsey County highway after a fallen soldier. The measure will designate a portion of Highway 96 between Highway 61 and I-35 East as Master Sergeant Nicole Armour Memorial Highway. Armour, who was from White Bear Lake, was killed in an attack by a drone in Kuwait. Legislation heads to Governor Walz's desk. Charges against the 72-year-old Nisswa man accused in January domestic incident dismissed in Crow Wing County District Court. Prosecutors dropped both the felony domestic assault and misdemeanor domestic assault counts against Joel Meyer. The case stemmed from an alleged dispute earlier this year. Records show no further explanation was provided for the dismissal. Meyer is no longer facing charges in connection with the incident. Nisswa City Park busy all day coming up on Saturday as the 4th annual Notice Festival takes over the grounds. Organizers say the goal is to offer more activities and more opportunities for residents to connect and enjoy the outdoors. Festival supported by local businesses and volunteers and continues to grow each year. And that's what's happening. I'm Jim Miller from the Brainerd Now Newsroom.
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9: I'm meteorologist Rodney Price. Quite a bit of sunshine this afternoon. Breezy north winds. Highs in the lower 70s. Mid-40s tonight, a mostly clear sky. Our winds turning to the southeast. On Thursday, increasing clouds. Breezy mid-70s. We'll see some shower and thunderstorm chances picking up in the late day. Don't miss the free windsurfing regatta and music festival in Worthington, June 12th and 13th. It's worth a look. Currently 62 degrees.

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4: From ABC News, I'm Michelle Franzen. Health officials continue to monitor cruise ship passengers and others exposed to the Andes strain of hantavirus. 17 Americans and one British national in quarantine centers in Nebraska and Georgia. ABC's Victor Okendo has more on a new case of hantavirus, but contracted through rodent droppings.
5: An Illinois resident is at home getting test results from the CDC after experiencing mild symptoms of the hantavirus. It's believed they contracted the North American strain of the disease after coming in contact with rodent droppings while cleaning. There are only roughly 30 cases of the strain a year, and it is not passed from person to person like the Andes virus, which was found on that Dutch cruise ship, resulting in 3 deaths and leaving health officials across the world tracking passengers.
4: South Carolina Supreme Court tossing out the murder conviction of Alex Murdaugh. In the ruling, the court said due to jury tampering by a court clerk that the court ordering a new trial. ABC's Andrew Dimbert says other charges still stand.
6: Murdaugh is not a free man here. He won't be walking out of prison anytime soon. The former attorney also pleaded guilty to stealing around $12 million from his clients, and he's currently serving a 40-year federal sentence, but still looks like on the murder trial he's going to get a new trial here, according to the state Supreme Court, reversing that conviction.
4: President Trump arrived in Beijing, receiving a red carpet welcome ahead of talks with China's leader. Trade a top priority, but the war with Iran could also dominate. ABC's Selena Wang is in Beijing and says top U.S. CEOs from Boeing, Meta, NVIDIA, and other companies also there.
7: President Trump wants to walk home with tangible wins he can tout in terms of Chinese purchasing agreements, whereas China wants a longer tariff truce so that those tariffs from the U.S. don't escalate again. They would also like to see the easing of restrictions on advanced technology exports and less restrictions on Chinese investments in the U.S.
4: On Wall Street, stocks are mixed. 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
3: Brainerd Baxter Weather.
11: I'm meteorologist Rodney Price. Quite a bit of sunshine this afternoon. Breezy north winds. Highs in the lower 70s. Mid-40s tonight. A mostly clear sky. Our winds turning to the southeast. On Thursday, increasing clouds, breezy, mid-70s. We'll see some shower and thunderstorm chances picking up in the late day. Don't miss the free windsurfing regatta and music festival in Worthington, June 12th and 13th. It's worth a look. Right now, it's 64.

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1: From ABC News, I'm Michelle Franzen. Health officials continue to monitor cruise ship passengers evacuated due to a hantavirus outbreak last week. The majority are in quarantine in Nebraska, two others at Emory Hospital in Georgia. ABC's Ika Jachi also says contact tracing is expanding globally.
2: The big thing that officials are doing right now are the tracing efforts. They want to see everybody who came in contact with someone who was possibly came down with hantavirus to make sure that they know exactly who they're coming in contact with. So they're mapping out everybody who came in contact with those passengers. They're doing those in-depth interviews. And we're reporting that they're actually now monitoring some people who have never had any contact with that cruise ship whatsoever. So the monitoring is essentially expanding into this wider web.
1: President Trump in Beijing for a summit with China's leader. Trade, Taiwan, and Iran expected to be high on the agenda. Stalled talks, though, between the U.S. and Iran and the ongoing conflict likely will dominate. It comes as the White House is disputing a New York Times report. ABC's Lionel Moyes has more.
3: New intelligence shows Iran's military capabilities appear stronger than the Trump administration has claimed. The New York Times reports Iran still has operational access to 30 of its 33 missile sites along the strait and retains 70% of its pre-war missile stockpile.
1: Following yesterday's heated exchange between FBI Director Kash Patel and Democratic Senator Chris Van Hollen during a hearing, Patel said he would accept Van Hollen's challenge for both to take the same audit test given to members of the military to determine if they have a drinking problem. Van Hollen posting his results today on social media. Patel has not responded yet. It follows a report in The Atlantic alleging incidents involving Patel's drinking on the job. Patel denies the claims and has filed a lawsuit. On Wall Street, stocks remain mixed in afternoon trading. 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
8: I'm meteorologist Rodney Price. Quite a bit of sunshine this afternoon. Breezy north winds. Highs in the lower 70s. Mid-40s tonight. A mostly clear sky. Our winds turning to the southeast. On Thursday, increasing clouds. Breezy mid-70s. We'll see some shower and thunderstorm chances picking up in the late day. Don't miss the free windsurfing regatta and music festival in Worthington, June 12th and 13th. It's worth a look. Currently 65 degrees.

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1: From ABC News, I'm Michelle Franzen. The Senate confirmed Kevin Warsh to become the next Federal Reserve chair. The president's pick will begin the job amid surging inflation due to the war with Iran. Americans already paying higher prices on most goods due to the highest oil and gas prices now in 4 years. Today, the producer price index showing inflation at the wholesale level surged last month by 6% year over year. Here's ABC's Jim Ryan.
2: It's the sky-high price of energy that's driving inflation both at the consumer and the producer level. Gas prices surged over 15% last month as the war with Iran closed down a crucial supply line. Take out food and energy costs, and the producer price index was up only 1% from April of 2025.
1: In Los Angeles today, an L.A. County supervisor that held a food distribution event at a park says they had to turn people away after giving away food to 2,000 families. The war with Iran and trade on the agenda for President Trump's summit in China, holding talks with China's President Xi. A parade of American CEOs are also in tow. ABC's Selena Wang is in Beijing.
3: President Trump, he certainly wants to hash out some tangible trade deals from this trip that he can tout as big wins. For instance, President Trump, he certainly wants China's commitment to buy U.S. soybeans, as well as U.S. planes, as well as energy products. We're also told that there could be the creation of this Board of Investment and Trade to manage trade and economic exchange between these two countries for less sensitive economic areas. So bringing these CEOs would help President Trump make those deals happen.
1: Health officials continue to monitor cruise ship passengers and others who may have been exposed to the Andes strain of the hantavirus. 17 Americans and one British national remain in quarantine centers in Nebraska and Georgia. The CDC says they're also conducting contact tracing globally. You're listening to ABC News.
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7: I'm meteorologist Rodney Price. Quite a bit of sunshine this afternoon. Breezy north winds. Highs in the lower 70s. Mid-40s tonight. A mostly clear sky. Our winds turning to the southeast. On Thursday, increasing clouds. Breezy mid-70s. We'll see some shower and thunderstorm chances picking up in the late day. Don't miss the free windsurfing regatta and music festival in Worthington, June 12th and 13th. It's worth a look. Right now, it's 67.

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2: From ABC News, I'm Michelle Franzen. The Senate confirmed the nomination for Kevin Warsh to serve as the next Federal Reserve Chair. It comes on the heels of economic reports showing inflation is at a three-year high, and today's producer price index finding wholesale prices in April surged up to 6% from a year ago. ABC's Andrew Dimbert says those costs are eating away at earnings due to the war with Iran.
3: Wages are not outpacing inflation, so what that means is inflation is wiping out average wage gains. So say you're getting an average raise of around 3% at your job. At this rate of inflation, it's not really a raise at all. Making ends meet is getting more and more difficult so long as energy prices continue to stay high.
2: China leaders rolling out the red carpet today for President Trump's arrival, aimed at getting China to open up, he says, and buy more American goods. There are growing concerns taxpayer dollars will be used to fund a White House ballroom, not private funds. Trump allies are facing questions about the ballooning tab and unrelated operations.
4: Congressional Republicans insist that while the draft of the bill putting up the money only mentions the East Wing project, the Secret Service's billion-dollar request is mostly for other things.
5: It's not for the ballroom, it's for security measures.
4: House Speaker Mike Johnson tells reporters,
5: there's an urgent need for increased security measures. That is an objective fact, and it should be something that's bipartisan.
4: Johnson's Senate counterpart, Majority Leader John Thune, says only about 20% of the $1 billion, or some $200 million, would go towards securing the new ballroom. Stephen Portnoy, ABC News, Washington.
2: Health officials are monitoring 36 people across about 10 states exposed to the Andes hantavirus. It comes and also includes cruise ship passengers who were taken to quarantine centers in Nebraska and Georgia. In Los Angeles, Eric Fleming, a licensed drug addiction counselor who delivered friend star Matthew Perry the doses of ketamine that killed him, sentenced today to 2 years in prison by a federal judge. You're listening to ABC News.
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10: I'm meteorologist Mace Michaels. Partly cloudy for tonight, a low in the mid-40s. Sunny tomorrow morning, increasing clouds for the afternoon and breezy. A high in the mid-70s. In the late afternoon and into the evening, a line or two of showers and storms. Then sunny, windy, and warmer Friday, a high near 80. Food, fun, and music for all ages. Don't miss the Worthington Windsurfing and Music Festival, June 12th and 13th. Right now, it's 70 degrees.

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2: From ABC News. Lindsay Davis, anchor of Prime streaming weeknights on ABC News Live. The economic pressure from the war with Iran is weighing on Americans, paying more for groceries, gas, and energy. Inflation at the wholesale level surged last month by 6% compared to a year ago. In Los Angeles, at a food distribution event, Jose Torres says his family is trying to make ends meet.
3: It's really bad. That's why we're here. You know, prices are going sky high. Everything's really pricey, even the gas and everything. So it makes it a little bit hard.
2: Inflation, along with trade and the Iran conflict, will be on the agenda in Beijing. President Trump received a red carpet welcome and is set to hold summit talks with China's leader. ABC's Selena Wang has more.
4: The Trump administration, prior to this trip, has made it clear that they want Beijing to use their leverage over Tehran to convince Iran to reopen the Strait of Hormuz. But what I'm hearing from experts is that China doesn't want to get drawn too deeply into this. They're happy to encourage an end to this war. They would prefer that it ends, but they don't want to get too involved because they really see this as America's problem to solve.
2: The Senate confirmed the nomination for Kevin Warsh today, clearing the final hurdle to become the new Federal Reserve Chair. In Utah, a judge sentenced Corey Britchens to life in prison today without parole. The mother and wife was convicted of fatally lacing her husband's drink with fentanyl.
5: Moments after Corey Richens spoke to the court with a message for her three children.
6: I did not abandon you.
5: The judge handed down her sentence after a jury convicted Richens of killing her husband for life insurance money by serving him a fentanyl-tainted cocktail in bed.
7: The court hereby sentences you to life without parole.
5: Richens maintains her innocence. Her attorneys told the court they plan to move for a new trial. Alex Stone, ABC News.
2: Health officials are monitoring 36 people across the U.S. exposed to hantavirus. It includes cruise ship passengers who remain in quarantine centers in Nebraska and Georgia. You're listening to ABC News.
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12: From the Brainerd Now Newsroom, I'm Jim Miller. Four Minnesotans sentenced after they pled guilty to stealing and damaging property of federal ICE agents during unrest in January. Lanisha Taylor sentenced to 60 days of probation. Meanwhile, James Lauer, Michael Johnson III, and Corey Carroll all placed on probation for a year. They're also ordered to collectively make restitution of $1,600 to the FBI. Residents in Excelsior are under a boil order today. They say the advisory due to a problem with water pressure. Residents advised to boil water for at least a minute or use bottled water to avoid the risk of contamination. Water pressure has already been restored. The water will be flushed to ensure no bacteria is present. Once confirmed, residents will get a notice it's safe to start drinking water. An 87-year-old man found dead after a house fire Tuesday in Lake Edward Township. Crow Wing County Sheriff's Office says they responded to the home in the 6600 block of County Highway 18 east of Nisswa. They located the man's body during the initial search. State Fire Marshal's Office is assisting. Cross Lake Community School hosting a plant craft sale May 15. School leaders say those proceeds will support first and second grade students and features student-made crafts and a variety of plants, with all funds going towards classroom activities and projects. Auditions underway this month for the Legacy Chorale and Legacy Youth Chorale. Raider-based community programs involve about 150 seniors each year. Next audition window for Legacy Chorale is Tuesday, May 19th at Brainerd High School. And that's what's happening. I'm Jill Miller from the Brainerd Now Newsroom.
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14: I'm meteorologist Mace Michaels. Partly cloudy for tonight, a low in the mid-40s. Sunny tomorrow morning, increasing clouds for the afternoon and breezy. A high in the mid-70s. In the late afternoon and into the evening, a line or two of showers and storms. then sunny, windy, and warmer Friday, a high near 80. Food, fun, and music for all ages. Don't miss the Worthington Windsurfing and Music Festival, June 12th and 13th. Right now, it's 70 degrees.

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1: From ABC News, I'm Michelle Franzen. The summit in China now just a few hours away. President Trump, members of his cabinet, along with American CEOs, arrived in Beijing to fanfare and calling on China to open up trade. The ongoing war with Iran, though, could overshadow talks. ABC News contributor and retired Colonel Stephen Ganyard says a breakthrough is unlikely.
2: China has a reason to help in Iran. Whether they do or whether they have the power, that's another question. Remember that they get 30 to 40% of their oil coming through the Strait of Hormuz. 20% of that is Iranian oil. So they are going to be hurting. And because they're an export-driven economy, they need the rest of the world to be healthy. But because shutting down the strait has really created a global contagion.
1: The Federal Reserve has a new chair after a Senate vote on Kevin Warsh today. Warsh tasked with tackling surging inflation due to the war in Iran. The economic pressure weighing on Americans, paying more for nearly everything, groceries, gas, and energy. Health officials continue to monitor cruise ship passengers evacuated due to the hantavirus outbreak. The majority are in quarantine in Nebraska. Two others are at Emory Hospital in Georgia. ABC's Ike Ajachi also says contact tracing is expanding globally.
3: The big thing that officials are doing right now are the tracing efforts. They want to see everybody who came in contact with someone who was possibly came down with hantavirus to make sure that they know exactly who they're coming in contact with. So they're mapping out everybody who came in contact with those passengers. They're doing those in-depth interviews. And we're reporting that they're actually now monitoring some people who have never had any contact with that cruise ship whatsoever. So the monitoring is essentially expanding into this wider web.
1: The South Carolina Supreme Court overturning the conviction of Alex Murdaugh today. He was found guilty of murdering his wife and son in 2021, finding the county clerk improperly influenced jurors. You're listening to ABC News.
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9: I'm meteorologist Mace Michaels. Partly cloudy for tonight, a low in the mid-40s. Sunny tomorrow morning, increasing clouds for the afternoon and breezy, a high in the mid-70s. In the late afternoon and into the evening, a line or two of showers and storms. Then sunny, windy, and warmer Friday, a high near 80. Food, fun, and music for all ages. Don't miss the Worthington Windsurfing and Music Festival, June 12th and 13th. It's 71 right now.

Cool 103.5, the Lake's greatest hits, the Bellamy Brothers. Good evening, I'm Dave Brooks. Well, the Twins are going to have the second of their three-game interleague series with the Miami Marlins down at Target Field. The pregame's already underway, 6:40, first pitch down at Target Field. While that's going on the FM dial, you can catch all the Lake's greatest hits right here. Cool 103.5 online. Here's Gary Puckett and the Union Gap. Yeah!

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Cool 103.5, the Lake's greatest hits, Elton John, Kiki D. Good evening, I'm Dave Brooks. While the Twins and the Marlins are currently underway down at Target Field, so it's time for me to get on out the door and be good to go. Noel's in next. I'm Dave Brooks, and like I said, leaving you with the chairman of the board on Cool 103.5.

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2: From ABC News, I'm Dave Packer. The deadly hantavirus cruise outbreak now stretching across multiple counties, with health officials monitoring dozens of people here in the U.S. At least 36 people are being monitored for hantavirus, all linked back to that voyage that departed from South America.
3: The big thing that officials are doing right now are the tracing efforts. They want to see everybody who came in contact with someone who was possibly came down with hantavirus to make sure that they know exactly who they're coming in contact with. So they're mapping out everybody who came in contact with those passengers. They're doing those in-depth interviews. And we're reporting that they're actually now monitoring some people who have never had any contact with that cruise ship whatsoever. So the monitoring is essentially expanding into this wider web.
2: ABC's Aika Jachi. Hours now until a high-stakes sit-down between Trump and Chinese President Xi Jinping in Beijing. From global trading to the Iran war and more, there's a lot for the two leaders to discuss. A surprise in South Carolina. Alex Murdoch's murder convictions have been thrown out by the state Supreme Court. Officials say Murdoch's financial and federal convictions still stand, meaning he's not getting out of prison anytime soon. South Carolina Attorney General Alan Wilson says he intends to seek a speedy trial.
4: The court based its decision on the conduct of then Colleton County Clerk of Court Rebecca Hill. As you know, this conduct involved her in interactions with the jury at that time. As the court said in the order, this was conduct unknown to the state and other